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So in effect, stabilized itself, acted like a gyro.

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I can't really hear what you gotta say now.

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0: 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I'm tired.
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1: 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I'm fishing in Gravenberg.
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1: Oh, what the fuck?
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0: 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So we dropped it off and piled in the caddy. Steve was driving, cause I had to talk to my man.
1: I don't know anything about any fucking setup. You can torture me all you want.
2: Torture you, that's good. That's a good idea. I like that one.

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1: Summertime, made you cool. Are you cool?

Like my nigga, I pray for you, my dog. 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I know God gonna bless you. Just keep your head on straight. Stay out the bullshit.

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It's AutoNation.

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1: Express. 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